0: Number 13, it's Teddy Swims, Mr. Know-It-All, moving up two more spots. Up next, I guess we can call him Mr. Zoe Kravitz pretty soon.
1: Enough.
0: I know you love this news. Your boyfriend is going to be officially off the market, and it seems to be legit.
1: Yeah, seems to be many more people are reporting that apparently Harry Styles and Zoe Kravitz are engaged, and I'm just so happy for them. Oh my God, what great news. Here he is, or whatever.
0: You're dripping with some type of animosity. I'm not sure what do you mean?
1: I'm like so happy for them. He's at number 12 this week. It's Harry Styles. It's American Girls.

0: At number 11, the biggest jump of the week goes to Olivia Rodrigo. Ooh. No surprise. How good is that song? Mm-hmm. I'm playing it at home all the time for my girls, and I'm like, girls, listen. You gotta like this. It's so good.
1: This is your Avril Lavigne.
0: Yeah. And they're like, Dad, can we listen to Pizza Cat some more instead? They're too young. They do enjoy it, though. Olivia Rodrigo jumps up 6 spots, number 11. Number 12, true to his word, Tori, ditching the Canadian girls like you and moving on to the American girls like Zoe Kravitz.
1: I was just gonna say, your friends love American girls, Harry? Your friends?
0: Yeah.
1: No, I think you do.
0: Little gaslighting, maybe.
1: I'm a little annoyed.
0: It's all good. Loving that song at number 12. We heard Teddy Swims before that. We got a thing now. What songs are left? We haven't heard Elizabeth Taylor yet. Mm-hmm. Olivia Dean somewhere in the top 10. And will it be another week for Alex Warren at number 1? We'll find out.
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16: Mainly cloudy skies, a 30% chance of showers, and the risk of frost, low minus 1, the wind chill around minus 5. A mix of sun and clouds Saturday, high 9, a mix of sun and clouds Sunday, a 30% chance of showers, high 15, and sunny Monday, high 21 degrees.
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0: At number 9 this week, Bruno Mars, I Just Might. Now, Tori, he was in the top 5 running for the celebrity man who shaved his head this week.
1: Oh.
0: Remember we did a little vote earlier in the week? Right. We were like, somebody shaved his head. Wasn't Harry Styles?
1: Mm-mm.
0: Wasn't Bruno Mars?
1: Mm-mm.
0: Wasn't Leon Thomas? We don't think. We don't know what he even looks like. But it was, in fact, somebody whose hair we usually love.
1: Yeah. It's Ed Sheeran.
0: Ed Sheeran.
1: Those ginger locks, they are gone. And according to him, he wants to keep his head shaved from now on.
0: Is he going to enter his, like, tough biker kind of phase, do you think? Are we going on tour with, like, Motorhead?
1: Maybe he'll get, like, an undercut of each album that he's touring. Like, you know, the play symbol.
0: Yes.
1: Something like that.
0: All right. Ed Sheeran in the news. He's not on the countdown, but his head certainly is. Tori, moving on. Who are we looking at next here?
1: At number 8 this week, it is Ray, falling one spot with Where Is My Husband?

0: We're getting close to the top five here, guys. Number six this week belongs to Miles Smith, Niall Horan, Drive Safe. We also had Taylor Swift into the top 10 with Elizabeth Taylor. Ray at 8 with Where's My Husband. Bruno Mars, I Just Might Stay at number 9. And Olivia Dean, Man I Need, rounding out the top 10. Tori, we love supporting local. That's what we do over here, including supporting local music.
1: Yeah, and maybe supporting local twice, because we love this guy so much that we're going to replay this track from him. He is from Windsor. He loves to write songs about his very gorgeous wife, as he should. His name is JV, and we're going to play his song 1 a.m.
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0: Olivia Dean, not a surprise to have her in the top five here. It's a surprise that she's moving down, though, from number two all the way down to five. You wouldn't be surprised to hear this, Tori. You want to hear what her parents used to listen to when she was a kid?
1: What?
0: Lauryn Hill. Leona Lewis. She was a big Al Green fan.
1: Oh, come on, obviously.
0: Yeah. No big surprise she's got some of those influences because she's got such, like, soul in her voice, doesn't she?
1: She's lovely.
0: Big fan. All right, moving on. We will get to the top four and a very fantastic throwback track of the week coming up.
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11: Mainly cloudy skies, a 30% chance of showers, and the risk of frost, low minus 1, the wind chill around minus 5. A mix of sun and clouds Saturday, high 9, a mix of sun and clouds Sunday, a 30% chance of showers, high 15, and sunny Monday, high 21 degrees.
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0: At number three, Lookout. This song was number one last week. That means we'll have a new champion coming up in a few minutes here. Alex Warren, Fever Dream. This week, the third best song. Tori, I know we celebrated International Day of the Dance a few days ago.
1: Day of the Dance.
0: Yeah. Do I need to cue up the, Macarena over here? Or what do you have in mind? Dirty Dancing soundtrack?
1: Ooh, very good ideas. But we're actually going to do the Flashdance side of things. Yeah, this throwback track, we are going to throw it to Irene Cara with Flashdance.

0: That's a great throwback track from 1983. Shout out to any of our steelworkers, Dory. Dancing away in those mills. Right?
1: Absolutely. Shout out to anybody who likes to dance on a wet chair.
0: Yeah. That is like the most dangerous part of that whole movie. Working in a steel mill is not the safest places to begin with. Never mind dancing on a wet chair. Boy, that's a good chance to get an email from HR, isn't it? They didn't have email in 1983, but that's cool.
1: Fun.
0: Tori, from our throwback track, we move into what, song number two already?
1: Yeah, and jumping up three spots, it is our very own Charlotte Cardin with The Way We Touch.

0: There she is, all the way up at number two. And yes, she's earning these accolades because she's not only our Canadian superstar, Charlotte Cardin, she's also going to be sort of, I guess, warming things up for Celine Dion as she'll be performing in Paris in June.
1: Yeah, I'm looking at her tour and she's like Morocco, France, Spain, Switzerland. Charlotte Cardin, invite me.
0: Yeah, the world's about to discover her, man. That's awesome. She jumped up three spots this week, number two. We've got a brand new number one song for you. It is coming up next.
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12: Mainly cloudy skies, a 30% chance of showers, and the risk of frost, low minus 1, the wind chill around minus 5. A mix of sun and clouds Saturday, high 9, a mix of sun and clouds Sunday, a 30% chance of showers, high 15, and sunny Monday, high 21 degrees.
0: Well, we have come this far. If you're just tuning in, or if you've been here the whole way, we're in the same spot together, so who's the smart one?
1: We're holding hands.
0: I wonder. Number five belonged to Olivia Dean. We had Alicia Biro, Gentleman Blue at four. Alex Warren, last week's number one song, Fever Dream, dropped down to number three. And at two, Charlotte Cardin's The Way We Touch, leading to this monumental moment.
1: We are going to hear from somebody for the second time. Bruno Mars was at number nine with I Just Might, but the number one song this week is the one, to be honest, I like it better.
0: Five belonged to Olivia Dean. We had Alicia Biro, Gentleman Blue at four. Alex Warren, last week's number one song, Fever Dream, dropped down to number three. And at two, Charlotte Cardin's The Way We Touch, leading to this monumental moment.
1: We are going to hear from somebody for the second time. Bruno Mars was at number nine with I Just Might, but the number one song this week is the one, to be honest, I like it.

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3: Verslip.
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2: 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Your besties, Paul and Bobby, saying happy birthday. Brady Southard is 7. St. Michael's School. Love from G-Ma, G-Pa, and Uncle Jord. Farmer Jack Smith is 14. Don Euphemia, Mom and Dad, Amber, Emma, Brandon, and Derek, all wishing you a most wonderful day. Sarah Luke is 65. Community Living Sarnia, happy birthday from all of your Community Living friends. And P.S., your song is coming up. Soma Brown, 15. St. Francois Xavier Bonfet from Kira, Shanna, and family. 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That's love, Mom. Stephanie McLean is half a century. Go, girl. Hospice nurse in Sarnia and London, and that's from your mom, your sisters, and families. And Jen and Rob Sodasanti are celebrating their 16th anniversary. That's love, Mom and Dad Nuwata. And Kelsey Sire is almost 40. Main Street Massage for Kelsey, your sister and nephews, wishing you a happy birthday. Celebrating tomorrow, May the 2nd, we have Kelly Lemieux. Lemieux is 49, teacher at High Park School, your bestie, wishing you the best. Hudson Fletcher turns 8 tomorrow. Queen Elizabeth Public School, love, Mom, Snicker, George, and all of your family and friends. And celebrating on Sunday, May the 3rd, Caruso McKinnon, 14, St. Anne's School, Mom, Dad, Massimo, Matteo, Valentina, and Nona, saying happy birthday. Tasia Morningstar, 18, Sunday, Great Lakes School, Mom, Rich, Zyler, Josh, Allie, and Mac, saying happy birthday. Danielle Engelson, love always, Mom and Dad. And Trace Percott, 16, goes to GLSS. And Teresa Welch, saying happy birthday. And that's all the birthdays for today, but guess who's going to do it all on Monday? It's us. Let us know who's celebrating. Easy to do. 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
4: Mainly cloudy skies, a 30% chance of showers, and the risk of frost, low minus 1, the wind chill around minus 5. A mix of sun and cloud Saturday, high 9. A mix of sun and cloud Sunday, a 30% chance of showers, high 15. And sunny Monday, high 21 degrees.
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